0: Pat Benatar with Heartbreaker on Steve Gorman Rocks. You know, there are true physical and biological effects that accompany heartbreak. Heartbreak causes very real physical pain. Pain in the chest, heavy weight on your shoulders. And doctors say it's been studied. Take aspirin, Advil, Tylenol, things you take for pain can actually ease a little of the pain of heartbreak. There are withdrawal symptoms. The brain experiences a massive drop in dopamine and oxytocin. It's similar to trying to break a drug addiction if you have your heart broken by someone you're in love with. Your immune system goes into a terrible suppression. High levels of stress hormones, cortisol, weaken your immunity. Insomnia, loss of appetite, fatigue, hair loss, all this stuff is real. And it's funny. I mean, when I was a kid, people would say, oh, it's just puppy love. It's no big deal. Because I was devastated when a girl told me, I mean, we were in eighth grade. She said, no, this is done. We're finished. I was beside myself. And everybody said, it's no big deal. You're just a kid. Nah. No, it was a big deal. I felt it, man. That's the only time I've truly had my heart ripped out of my chest. And I remember it like it was yesterday. So, yeah, I guess I should have just taken some Advil. No, that wouldn't have done a thing. I was in eighth grade. I was out of my mind. Wouldn't trade it for anything, though. That's life. Live and learn. Move on with the bruises, baby.
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0: Guns N' Roses and You Could Be Mine. I'm Harley, and we don't normally think of going to bed as a dangerous activity, but it can be. 450 Americans a year on average die from falling out of bed. Well, that settles it. I'm installing a ramp.
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1: Hey, it's the Bob and Tom Show. We are live from the O'Reilly Auto Parts Studios. Thanks so much for joining us. There's Christy Lee at the news desk.
2: So happy to be here.
1: Likewise. There's Pat Godwin.
3: Hello.
1: And we're happy that you're here.
2: Thank you.
4: Christy Lee.
1: And Pat, we're happy.
5: We're doing that happy talk thing here?
2: Yeah.
1: I'm going to see how much saccharin we can fill into this like next minute and then just poison it up.
5: Okay, good.
1: There's Jess Hooker.
6: Hello.
1: Oh, gosh darn it. Will you look at her? Yeah. There's Jeff Oske.
7: Happy early birthday, Josh.
1: Well, thank you.
7: I hope you have a great week.
1: I sure appreciate it.
5: When's your birthday?
1: Tomorrow. And Jeff...
5: Well, that's a shame you're not going to get a cake then.
1: That's okay.
2: The rules are,
3: if it's on a weekend, no cake.
5: Yeah, that's the rule. No, when it's on the weekend, you're out.
1: That's all right.
5: You think I'm going to come in here Monday doing Today in History for Saturday and Sunday?
3: Exactly.
6: No, but it sounds like something you do.
5: I'm going to do it now. Two segments.
1: There's Ace Cosby.
7: Tomorrow in History?
6: There you go.
5: Ah. Oh, so I could do on Friday, I could do today and tomorrow, and then Sunday do yesterday.
2: No,
1: for Josh.
2: What are you doing?
1: Well, I do know two people that I share a birthday.

0: 70. Tonight down to 60. Scattered thunderstorms Saturday, 76. Partly cloudy 84 Sunday. Right now we have 54 degrees.
1: Rain, go away. We got some action out at the Indianapolis Motor Speedway. Got to get that in. Look for a great weekend out at the track. And right now, by the way, how would you like to look for $1,000?
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Whether you're on a highway to hell or you're running down a dream, either way, rock and roll's got you covered. 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

102 The Bear, 102thebear.com. It was inevitable. Yeah, we're back with the Vaughn Show. I'm Keith Vaughn. You know this is Fleetwood Mac on The Bear.

0: 102, the Bear. Oh, we're back. We're back in black. Got the Vontourage back. We're back in Studio 7. We're back on the Bear. We're back right in the clock on the job with you. Yeah, we're back in Studio 7, where this one computer out of many has been giving us audio hell over the last day or so. It's a great computer, but out of nowhere, it'll start making the most annoying grinding sound. Now, engineers have tackled it. I think it's taken care of, but I can hear a very, let's just say, very low-grade sound coming from that damn thing right now. And we're just getting started. Let's come back. Let's do a Vontourage check-in. Let's run down what's on the agenda for today and why today kicks ass. Yeah, we'll talk about it on the way. 102 The Bear. 102TheBear.com.
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1: 102 The Bear. I'm Keith Vaughn. Hey, we're all back on it, aren't we? Back on the job. So is the Vauntourage. Yeah, we'll give them an attaboy, attagirl, some recognition. Hang tight, it's on the way on The Bear.
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0: 102 The Bear. Yeah, with the Vaughn Show, I'm Keith Vaughn. You know what the goal is. The goal is the weekend. And to achieve that goal, we have methods to get to that goal. One of those methods is the award-winning Vaughn Show. Vaughn Bruha here on 102 The Bear. And what makes it happen? The Vauntourage. Everybody's looking good. Everybody's in a fine attitude today. We're still short, too. But we're rolling. Yeah, the buildings. Everybody's busy. Smell of coffee is great. Got the lights back down here in our old studio. So far, so good. We'll see if everything technically continues in that direction. I sure hope so. Now, we got an agenda. Oh, you knew the Vaughn Show had an agenda. We're going to run it down on the way. 102 The Bear, 102thebear.com.
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102, The Bear, Led Zeppelin, and out of the land of mesquite and dust, I'm Keith Vaughn. Yeah, we're back. We're rolling through the workday here on The Bear. And how will that get done today? Well, we got plenty to do. Let's run down all the crap that's going to happen here on The Vaughn.

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0: another round of Who Are You? Are you a joker?
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Back on the job with you. I'm Keith Vaughn. Mentioned earlier the Vaughn Show agenda today, and the goal is to get through the middle of the workday to then get to the weekend, and the method to obtain that goal will be useful information. I got some for your weekend on the way on The Bear.

0: 102, the Bear Vaughn Show. I'm Keith Vaughn. Later this hour, I'm going to bring up a subject that the Vauntourage brought up that I should bring up on the Vaughn Show. But I said, no, I don't think we should. But now I'm having second thoughts. We'll get into it later on the Vaughn Brouhaha. Weekend is on the way. Weekend's going to be here soon. Hell, later today, the weekend, it may have already started for you, but it's officially going to start at 5 today. But there's lots of cool things going on this weekend. Saturday, Clyde's got a city-wide garage. No, actually, a yard sale. It's a Clyde city-wide yard sale. All over Clyde starts at 8. And tomorrow is the day. Abilene Zoo and Zoolutes Military, their families, retired active duty. You just bring a valid ID and you get in for nothing. It's free for you. 9, I think, until 4 or 5 in the afternoon. Zoolutes at the Abilene Zoo this weekend. Oh, let's not forget the second annual Woody's Car Show, Cross Plains. 10 a.m. on Saturday. Let's go. Another hour to knock down. We got a big, big set of great Bear classic rock. My pleasure to bust it out on the way on 102 The Bear.
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20: Across the country right now, at this very moment, there are probably arguments taking place about who's doing more of the housework, the homework, the shuttling of kids from this activity to that. It's true. By and large, women do more of this than men. But doesn't have to be that way. And if you and your spouse can level that playing field, it's going to make both of you and your kids happier. Psychologist Yelena Kecmanovic says this might be how you get there. As hard as it might be at first, try to think of your partner like a teammate, not an adversary. Learn how to do some of the chores your partner does to get a better understanding of how much effort something takes. And finally, take the time to acknowledge what the other person is doing. And every now and then, even express your appreciation. That'll go a long way. I'm Dr. Sanjay Gupta, helping you live a better life.
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0: 102 The Bear, Keith Vaughn Show. Again, we talked about the Vaughn Show agenda today. The goal is to get through the workday, the middle of it, to then hit the weekend. And to obtain that goal, we have methods. Another method to get there. Vaughn's Bear, Big Country, Blue Collar Forecast. Oh yeah, there's a bit of rain.

0: 102 The Bear. Yeah, we are just getting all over the middle of the work day. Yeah, Friday. Feeling good. Everybody here's got a good attitude. Hopefully they do where you are too. Let's get into this. It's not bad at all. Not bad. Different, but not bad. Vaughn's Bear, Big Country Blue Collar Forecast. Ending the work week today. There's going to be some clouds. Sun's going to be in and out. We'll hit 98. I don't know. Maybe 100, but we have a 20% chance of showers. Now, the chance of rain is come down for Saturday. 20% chance. 95, mid-90s. It's going to be a windy day. It's going to be windy on Sunday, too. Lower 90s. Still a 20% chance of rain. And there'll be some clouds with the windy conditions. Highs, again, 90s. Lower 90s. Back to work Monday. Still a 20% chance of rain. Lower 90s. Still kind of covered in clouds and gusty winds. Then we have something moving in from the west on Tuesday. 70% chance of rain. No, scratch that. Thunder storms on Tuesday. High only 75. Yeah, so we got a storm system moving in for Tuesday. 75 thunderstorms. Very good chance of it happening. But that's Tuesday. Right now, let's do it, man. Let's get through Friday. Let's hit the weekend. I'm ready for all that. Let's get after it here. Vaughn Show on The Bear.
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0: another round of Who Are You? Are you a magic man?
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0: 102 The Bear. I'm Keith Vaughn. The race for mayor of L.A. really isn't of any consequence to me. I've been watching it. I've been watching all the crap on the news and in social media. But it's not going to affect my life really any way, shape, or form. But someone thinks it will. They sent me a video. A link to a video in Messenger over at Keith Vaughn on 102 The Bear on Facebook. And it's a video, I guess, from yesterday. Karen Bass, the current mayor of Los Angeles, was having some kind of a press conference. And right before it started, I guess you'd say a citizen kind of commandeered everything and just laid into Karen Bass right there with everyone's cameras and mics on record. And it was a nasty ripping of the current mayor of Los Angeles. Now, it doesn't matter one way or the other where you fall on the political scene. This guy just, I don't think I've seen a citizen stand up in public and get verbally aggressive, not violent. I don't mean violent, but the guy was just taking her on and taking on all the media standing around. I'm not going to do it. Hang on. Hang on.
1: Everybody just sits around just pretending. Let's put on this little act right here. Go ahead, Hugo. I'll let you speak.
0: All right, that gives you just a tiny piece of audio. This guy is on fire. And it goes for like, how long is that video? That's 5 minutes of this guy just blowing up. Wow. Yes. Put it this way. You can't do that in Russia. You can't do that in North Korea. You can't do that in China. And you can't do it in the United Kingdom, England, right now. Let's go, man. Let's move off the politics. Let's get away from it. Let's move on. That's crazy right there. That guy's kind of scary. Let's move on. We'll talk about my weekend. That's not going to be scary. Well, actually, it is scary. We'll talk about it on the way. 102 The Bear. 102thebear.com.
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3: A better life with Dr. Sanjay Gupta.
4: If you're someone who isn't super active, just thinking about the amount of exercise you're supposed to get every week can feel daunting. 75 minutes of vigorous exercise, 150 minutes of moderate intensity exercise. It's a lot. But I have some good news for you in the form of a recent study out of Norway. Researchers found that for most sedentary people, getting just 5 more minutes of meaningful movement a day had a statistically significant impact on their expected lifespan. So did reducing the amount of time they sat every day by just 30 minutes. That's not to say that this bare minimum is what you should aspire to, but I think it's a good reminder that doing something is always better than doing nothing. The point is, just get started. Work just a little bit more movement into your daily routine, and don't even think of it as exercise. I'm Dr. Sanjay Gupta, helping you live a better life.
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102, The Bear. I'm Keith Vaughn. We're going to get into them. Vaughn's weekend plans. But I think you'll be surprised. Not what you're expecting. We'll get into it on the way on The Bear.

0: U.S. price and participation may vary.
1: 102, the Bear Vaughn Show. All right, now I've been told that the Where Was I photo got posted in the first hour of the Vaughn Show today. All right, that's cool. We'll check later. I do know this. We're going to stick around. I've got more news from Keith Vaughn on 102 The Bear on Facebook on the way on The Bear.

0: 102 The Bear Von Bruha. Yeah, we're back at it, Von Show. It's Keith Von with my Von Derage. And we're still right now over here on the Keith Von Facebook. Keith Von on 102 The Bear. That's the phrase you look up to be a part of what we're doing. It's Keith Von on 102 The Bear. On show Facebook. All right. I'm here looking at the followers. We're still at 67. Still. That's 3 days at 67 followers. Come on. We can do better. Hey, if you're a follower already, I mean, look around where you are. Encourage everyone. Come on, man. What are you waiting on? Follow. Be a part of what we're doing. We got some cool things planned, and I think we'll start one of those cool things later this afternoon over at Keith Von on 102 The Bear on Facebook. Right now, it's all about just getting through the middle of the workday job. We're almost there, almost to the lunch hour, and you know what happens in the lunch hour. Besides loafing off, we got Vaughn's brown bag on the way on 102 The Bear and 102thebear.com.
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0: 102 The Bear on the job with you. I'm Keith Vaughn. Can't wait. It's on the way. Be here soon. Yeah, the halftime of the workday, the lunch hour. Let's do this. Let's share a messenger message that we got over at Keith Vaughn on 102 The Bear on Facebook. We appreciate all the messenger messages and posts and all that stuff. We appreciate that. Let's get to it. Here's what we got. This from Bradley. Bradley sends me a messenger message. He says, Vaughn, what's a brouhaha? All right, Bradley, a brouhaha. Well, from what I understand, a brouhaha is a bunch of activity but no results. You know, it's a bunch of hype but nothing to back up the hype. A bunch of work with no results. That type of thing. A lot of talk, no action. That's what a brouhaha is, from what I understand. Now, the reason I have a Vaughn brouhaha is because I've taken a negative and made it into a positive many years ago at a radio station far, far away. I overheard a conversation from one of my, let's just say one of my bosses, who after I'd walked by his office and was on my way to going on the air, I overheard him say to whoever was in the room with me, he said this, "Oh, get ready, we're about to get the Vaughn brouhaha." Yeah, that's what he said. Get ready, we're about to get the Vaughn brouhaha. So, I've taken that and ran the hell with it. So, yeah, Bradley, that's what we got there. That's the Vaughn brouhaha. That's the story. We're ready. Let's go. Big set of Great Bear, classic rock, lunch hour, halftime, hour of freedom, whatever you do on the lunch hour, none of my business. Just get after it. It's on the way on 102 The Bear.
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10: For years, scientists have been studying the association between depression and dementia. As you might expect, the relationship is complicated. But there's this new study out of the UK which found it's not just broad strokes. There are six symptoms of depression that are especially correlated with dementia risk years later. Number one, losing confidence in yourself. Two, not being able to face up to your problems. 3. Not feeling warmth or affection from other people. 4. Feeling nervous and anxious all the time. 5. Not being satisfied with the way tasks are carried out. And finally, 6. Difficulty concentrating. What we could be seeing here is the impact of people becoming less social, or that certain changes in the brain lead to both depression and dementia. But dementia takes longer to manifest. If you notice these symptoms, talk to your doctor about it. I'm Dr. Sanjay Gupta, helping you live a better life.
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102, the Bear Vaughn Show in the lunch hour, halftime of the workday. Look out, Vaughn's brown bag on the way on the Bear.

0: to the bear. Let's get after it. Time for Vaughn's Brown Bag. What's in my lunch? The lunch my wife prepares every morning for me with love. Oh, I have no idea what's in my lunch. I don't peek, I don't look. I'm seeing these items for the first time as they're shown to me by the Vauntourage, and then I describe them to you, and only I can interpret what the story is, the meaning, why these items are in my lunch. So let's get after it, Vaughn's Brown Bag. All right, there you go. First thing out, tea bags, two Lipton tea bags in a plastic baggie. Thank you very much. All right. Beverage time. All right, Core Power. Vanilla. Yeah, the Fairlife Core Power vanilla. Protein drink, basically. All right, that's it. Oh, look at that. All right, small bottle of Ocean Spray cranberry juice. That's different. All right, moving on. What else? Oh, no. Okay. It's the it's the bottle of Wishbone honey mustard dressing. That means there's got to be salad involved. All right, there is salad, but that's a tiny salad. That's a little salad. That's a dinner salad right there. That means there's more. All right, keep going. What's next? Okay. Sargento Parmesan cheese right out of the refrigerator. Oh, this is getting good. Keep going, keep going. Yeah, that's spaghetti sauce right there. And there it is, spaghetti. All right, spaghetti. All right, spaghetti and salad. Yeah. Leftovers. Leftovers from last night. We got the spaghetti in one Rubbermaid container. We've got the sauce in the other one. Yeah, it's ready for the microwave right there. All right. Leftovers from last night, and I made the comments after dinner. I said, damn, there is a lot of spaghetti left over. And here was the response. Yeah, there is. That means, yep, it's going to be in your lunch tomorrow, too. Thank you, honey. All right, moving on. Let's roll. We got time to kill. Think we're doing a good job so far. We'll get into it. More stuff to do this weekend. Lots to do this weekend. We'll tell you about some more on the way on the bear.
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0: 102, the Bear Vaughn Show. Yeah, we're back in the middle of the workday. I'm Keith Vaughn, and the weekend is on the way. It's going to be here soon. Lots going on. Hell, it's going on right now. Santa Ana World Championship Bison Cook-Off happening. And tomorrow, yeah, Abilene Zoo has got zoo loot going on starting at 9. It's for military and their families, retired, active duty. Yeah, bring your ID. You get in for free. Also, there's going to be a big Clyde citywide yard sale in Clyde starting early tomorrow, 8. Yeah, and then at 10, second annual Woody's Car Show is going to be happening. Lots to do. We'll hit what my weekend plans are. I know you're interested. I got him on the way. On the Bear, if you got to be back at work at 1, start moving that way right now. And be ready, a big, big set. A large set of Great Bear classic rock. We're about to flick the switch on it. Next on the Bear.
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102, the Bear Vaughn Show. Man, weekend plans. I got so many things to do, I don't think they're all gonna happen. We'll get into it on the way on the Bear.

0: 102, the Bear Vaughn Show. Man, Friday, we made it to the afternoon. Weekend's coming up. Let's get into it, Vaughn's weekend plans. First up, man, I wish tonight I could be in Amarillo right about 7. But there's no way I'm going to be able to make it and then get back and get everything done I need done. I've got a good friend of mine who is graduating from West Texas, and they're having a graduation party for him at the Big Texan there in Amarillo. Brady Wilson, congratulations, Brady. Wish I could be there. Damn. Now, on Saturday, there's two events going on at the same time that are hundreds of miles away, and I've been invited to both. I don't know. I gotta either pick one or go to one really early, right as it starts, hang out about an hour, then get on the road and head to the other one. Yeah, I got one up by the Red River in Iowa Park in a drag strip. It's the Texas Thaw Vintage Drag Racing on Saturday. Now, the cool part is they're having a car show that morning into the day, and the drag racing is going to start, what, I think like around noon. So I should be able to hit the VLB car show here and then cannonball it there. We'll see if that happens. Also, I've got painting to do on the patio. I got to blow off that entire patio and clean it up, get it painted. My garage needs the ceiling scraped. It needs to be cleaned out. And I've got buckets of motor oil from past oil changes that I need to take to an oil change place and get them dumped. Yeah, that's my weekend. All that. We'll see what really happens on Monday. Now get ready right before 2. Vaughn's parting shot on the way. 102 The Bear. 102TheBear.com.
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8: 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I'm Keith Vaughn. Yeah, we hit this yesterday. Rabies in Haskell County. Yeah, we got more on that story. Yeah, more details. Hang tight. It's on the way on The Bear.

0: 102, the Bear Vaughn Show. I'm Keith Vaughn. Yeah, we mentioned yesterday rabies in Haskell County. A skunk was found to have rabies. And the question was brought up here in the studio. Well, was the skunk dead? Or did they see it and they kill it and then tested it? Or how did they wind up finding and getting their hands on a rabid skunk? Well, here's the story. There were some dogs involved. Apparently, the skunk got into the dog's area, and the dogs did the work. Yeah, and when they found the skunk, they realized that this skunk was rabid. Now, what about the dogs? Well, the dogs are quarantined. That's a precaution that's going on right now. They were up on their vaccinations, so it should not be a problem. So the dog should be okay. Let's do it. Vaughn's parting shots. Last blast of non-PC, no BS opinion. Let's get to it on the way. 102 The Bear.
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0: 102, the Bear. Man, there is still stuff on our agenda. We didn't mark off, man. We didn't get to it today. We'll get to it Monday, hopefully. So let's get to this. Yeah, Vaughn's parting shot. That last blast of non-PC, no BS opinion. Vaughn's parting shot is the opinion of Keith Vaughn only and not necessarily the opinion of the staff or the management of 102 The Bear. On the way, of course not this weekend, but next weekend, is the Memorial Day weekend and Memorial Day Monday. Monday is our official Memorial Day, the day where we remember, we recognize, and we thank those who gave the ultimate sacrifice in the service of the United States of America through the United States military. Monday. All right, maybe a weekend. So those who gave everything, gave their lives for our nation, we got Monday to recognize them. But yet we've got an entire Pride Month. We got a Black History Month in February. We've got other specialty groups. They get weeks and months. But those who gave everything, they get a Monday. They get one day. And it's a Monday of all days. You know, I think our veterans should get an entire month for their service and sacrifice to be recognized. Maybe May should be known as United States Military Memorial Month, the month of May. Yeah, you can steal that idea if you want to. Boom. That's Vaughn's parting shot. Thanks for listening to 102 The Bear. Have a great rest of the day and weekend. Be cool and polite to everybody. I can't wait to get back and hang out with you again Monday here on 102 The Bear. Till then, take care. God bless.
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6: For years, scientists have been studying the association between depression and dementia. As you might expect, the relationship is complicated. But there's this new study out of the UK which found it's not just broad strokes. There are six symptoms of depression that are especially correlated with dementia risk years later. Number one, losing confidence in yourself. Two, not being able to face up to your problems. Three, not feeling warmth or affection from other people. Four, feeling nervous and anxious all the time. Five, not being satisfied with the way tasks are carried out. And finally, six, difficulty concentrating. What we could be seeing here is the impact of people becoming less social, or that certain changes in the brain lead to both depression and dementia. But dementia takes longer to manifest. If you notice these symptoms, talk to your doctor about it. I'm Dr. Sanjay Gupta, helping you live a better life.
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0: Phil Collins would take me home. How about this for a U-turn? A Delta Airlines flight a few days back was going from Atlanta to Nigeria, and after nearly 8 hours of flying over the Atlantic, did a U-turn and went back to Atlanta. Wow. I wonder if the people on the plane thought it was a joke when they heard it. You know that joke people make, they act like somebody's dad, I'll turn this car around, you kids. I wonder if the pilot got on the intercom and said, we're turning the plane around, and everyone kind of laughed, like, oh, you got us, Captain, we'll behave. Then they actually started turning, and everyone said, hey, what? Really? 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

0: Dire Straits with Money for Nothing on 102 The Bear. And Mark Knopfler of Dire Straits did an interview last year where he said he would probably have trouble playing parts of the album Brothers in Arms if he tried to do it now, which is what Money for Nothing was off of. And he talked about coming out of the COVID era, how he seemed to slow down on guitar. He said, if you're away from the guitar for a while, your pads get softer, you lose your facility a little bit. So I'm really looking forward to improving. I think what happens is you develop lazy techniques. And he went on to say he would not make a guitar teacher happy right now, which is kind of interesting for one of the world's great guitarists to say.
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0: Billy Idol with White Wedding. Amazon MGM Studios said they're in the process of casting their next James Bond, so there's going to be a lot of pressure to get that right. I think for my money, the best James Bond is probably Sean Connery. I thought Pierce Brosnan was really good at that. Most recent Bond, Daniel Craig, I don't know. I don't think he had the debonair part of it down. He didn't seem as charming as some of the other Bonds, and that's, I think, the main part of it. You know, he walks into the room, he's super smooth, and he's like charmed, I'm sure. Part of the reason why I could never play James Bond, there's many reasons, but because when I walk into a room, I don't seem that suave. I walk in and I'm like, hey there. I don't want that. I don't want a doofus like me playing James Bond.
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12: The risk of stroke goes up for all of us as we age, but for women, the risk really amplifies after menopause. In fact, 1 in 5 women in the United States between the ages of 55 and 75 will have a stroke. But according to a new study carried out by researchers in California, adhering to the Mediterranean diet can significantly lower that risk. One expert said, "We continue to see study after study showing that a predominantly plant-based diet improves all sorts of different outcomes. Now, with this diet in particular, you've seen it lower the risk of certain types of cancer, diabetes, depression, dementia, even gum disease. Now, as a reminder, the Mediterranean diet prioritizes eating vegetables, fruits, beans, olive oil, nuts and fish, and limiting meat and dairy. I'm Dr. Sanjay Gupta, helping you live a better life.
1: Savings, staples, that was easy.
0: Dan here. Hope you're having a great Friday so far. And right now, we have Bob Seger with Turn the Page.

0: You're up with the final countdown on 102 The Bear. And the NFL released their schedule for the upcoming year yesterday. And there's five teams that don't have a primetime game. So that probably means the NFL believes those teams won't be very good. And those teams are the Jets, Cardinals, Titans, Dolphins, and Raiders. I think that's especially a slap to the Jets. They're in media market number one, and they're not on in primetime TV. 102 The Bear is helping the community. Just message us on Facebook and let us know about your events, and we'll let everyone know how they can help. It's community first, right here on 102 The Bear.
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23: You know, it's interesting. For such a long time, I think people thought about diseases as something that mostly happened later in life. Just in recent years, however, we as a society have really begun to think about preventing certain ailments much, much earlier. Case in point, new study out of Northwestern University School of Medicine found the mid-30s are a major turning point for men's heart health. For women, about a decade later. But for the men, this is the time when you really need to be thinking about your heart health seriously. At a bare minimum, start seeing a primary care doctor once a year just to get your blood pressure and cholesterol checked. You can also look up and then do your best to follow what is known as the American Heart Association's Life's Essential Eight. These are things everyone can do to decrease their risk of heart disease. I'm Dr. Sanjay Gupta, helping you live a better life.
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0: Pearl Jam and Alive, and Pearl Jam announced their first concert of 2025 and their first concert since drummer Matt Cameron departed, who had been with the band, I think, for close to three decades. So they're going to be playing at the Ohana Festival in late September. Unclear if they're going to have a fill-in drummer or they've actually picked somebody to be their permanent drummer moving forward, but that'll be the first time we see Pearl Jam in this year.
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